I think of, remember Shakespeare said, it's better to have loved and lost than never to have loved at all. And it's better to have fought for the survival of the world than never to have survived, or never to have fought, rather, and failed to survive. I got them mixed up, but you know what I mean. I should have stayed with Shakespeare. But if you would like to get out of a pessimistic mood yourself, I got one sure remedy for you. Go help those people down in Birmingham and Mississippi or Alabama. There are many ways to do it. You don't have to go there yourself. Tomorrow night, right here, there's another affair being held to raise money for them. And there's all kinds of jobs that need to be done. It takes hands and hearts and heads to do it, human beings to do it. And then we'll see this song come true.

And here you and I up here, and like every human being in the world, we have been afraid. But you still sing it. We are not afraid. We are not afraid. And I'd especially like to dedicate this verse to an old friend of mine. I think she's the oldest person here tonight. Aunt Alice Pollitzer, 93 years old, and she came to sing with us.